Girl, you a 10, girl, you a 10, girl, you a 10, girl, you a 10, girl, you a 10, girl, you a 10, girl, you a 10, girl, you a 10, girl, you a 10, girl, you a 10, girl, you a 10, girl, you a 10, girl, you a 10, girl, you a 10, girl, you a 10, girl, you a 10, girl, you a 10, girl, you a 10, girl, you a 10, girl, you a 10, girl, you a 10, girl, you a 10, girl, you a 10, girl, you a 10, girl, you a 10, girl, you a 10, girl, you a 10, girl, you a 10, girl, you a 10, girl, you a 10, girl, you a 10, girl, you a 10, girl, you a 10, girl, you a 10, girl, you a 10, girl, you a 10, girl, you a 10, girl, you a 10, girl, you a 10, girl, you a 10, girl, you a 10, girl, you a 10, girl, you a 10, girl, you a 10, girl, you a 10, girl, you a 10, girl, you a 10, gir

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0: Big X, the plug. The record is Living Large, man. It's 101.1 The Wiz. Natty's number one for hip hop and R&B. Home of the morning hustle. Steph Schemes in the building, man. Holding things down. And Fenella at night. A request. Hit us up right now on the phone line. You know we got you at 749-1011. Also on the gram at Wiz Nation. Since here. Also, man, if you missed the 2026 VMAs, we got the photos up. We got the video footage up. We got the performances up. All that at WizNation.com. Check it out. More music on the way. Couple of minutes, man. Kalani. I'm talking Beyonce, T.I., Ella May, and more on The Wiz.
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0: say morning dew. It's 101.1 The Wiz, Natty's number one for hip hop and R&B. Home of the morning hustle. Speaking of Beyonce, man, at this point in her career, I really feel like she can do no wrong. And I feel like I'm speaking for a lot of people when I say this. We understand you can make a hit record, Beyonce. We are over the fact that you can make a hit record. But Beyonce, we would be more interested in seeing you do something like tie a shoe. Can you tie your own shoe, Beyonce? Can you cook a meal, Beyonce? Huh? Do you know how to cook? Do you know how to drive, shorty? Does Beyonce know how to drive? You've been making hit records since you were 4.5 years old. Okay, that's good and all, but can you cook? Can you clean? What else do you do? What are you good at other than music at this point, man? She's got over 1,000 hit records, man. I'm just saying. Schemes in the building. Holding it down for Nella at night. Hey, check this out. I was telling y'all about the Morning Hustle real quick. Morning Hustle Monday through Friday. They got easy money for you. Cash grab, $1,000, 60 seconds, 10 questions. You get them all right. They hooking you up with the money straight up. Don't say I never helped you with something, all right? Yeah, it's the Wiz.
1: Did you know that September is Sickle Cell Awareness Month? 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

0: you a 10. Girl, you a 10, girl, you a 10, girl, you a 10. 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

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DJ Smooth is in the mix. It's the 9 o'clock playlist. It's Nella at Night on 101.1 The Wiz. The Natty's number one for hip-hop and R&B.

0: straight to the studio. And you know we'll keep you tapped in with the latest concerts and events hitting the tri-state. When you want the
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0: something, man. Hit the line. Swing the door, something, man. Let us know. We really out here searching for these local artists. Yeah, you know I mean, so check all the details out, WizNation.com right now. And we got you. Yeah, it's the Wiz.
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WIZF Erlanger Cincinnati. DJ J Doe is taking over, playing all the new hot shit right now. It's the Lit Mix inside Nella at night on 101.1 The Wiz, the Natty's number one for hip hop and R&B.

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0: 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Yeah, it's Wiz.
1: 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The Cash Money and No Limit.
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0: is Natty's number one for hip hop and R&B. 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

Wiz, Natty's number one for hip hop and R&B, home of the morning hustle, Steph's games in the building, holding it down. Vanilla at night, man. Hey, Jacquees. Jacquees got hit with a DUI charge. Jacquees was riding around drunk as hell, man. I'm just saying, man. I'm snitching. Yeah. I'm snitching. I just feel like this man is too short to be drinking. You are too short to be drinking, man. You're like 5'1", bro. 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This man's out here drunk. Jacquees is a drunk. Yeah. Now y'all gonna say I'm gossiping. Jacquees is a drunk. Hey, full story, WizNation.com.

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0: LMA Mike Just, 101.1 The Wiz, Natty's number one for hip-hop and R&B, home of the morning hustle, Steph's games in the building, holding it down, man. Request at Wiz Nation, Cincy, hit us up right now, we got you. Requests on the way, though, speaking of such, Future, Tim's, Big X to plug, you know how we coming, man, couple of minutes on The Wiz.
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3: Some people feel like if you got it, we all got it.
4: That's right.
5: Hell nah. If I got it, I got it.
3: Damn, that's how you feel?
5: Sometimes. Times is hard out here.
3: Well, I guess that's how Savannah James felt when she traveled and left her friend back in coach while she was kicking in the first class. You know what I mean?
5: That's right. She wasn't with us shooting in the gym.
3: Hustlers, how do you feel about that? If you got it, does everybody got it? Does everybody pay their own way? Should you upgrade your friends if you got the money?
5: Please, I'll walk right to my first class seat and wave at y'all in the back.
4: That's crazy. No, we gonna walk by you. That's a crazy part.
3: That's messed
5: y'all
3: up.
5: Y'all do
3: man.
5: Walk by me. I'll be like, bye.
4: Like, we came together, didn't we?
3: Yeah, we thought.
5: Nope.
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0: on the Wiz, Natty's number one for hip hop and R&B, home of the morning hustle, Steph's games in the building, hunting things all the way down. About to get up out of here, though, make a little room, all right? I'm out, y'all. Enjoy yourself. All right, until next time, drive safe in the streets. Nella, Nella, where are you at? We need you. We need you, sis.
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9: 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And please help me to never forget that no matter how powerful a human being may become, God will always remain greater. Hallelujah and amen.
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0: 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It's Cincinnati's number one for hip-hop and R&B.
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1: Some people feel like if you got it, we all got it.
2: That's right.
3: Hell nah. If I got it, I got it.
1: Damn, that's how you feel?
3: Sometimes. Times is hard out here.
1: Well, I guess that's how Savannah James felt when she traveled and left her friend back in coach while she was kicking in the first class. You know what I mean?
3: That's right. She wasn't with us shooting in the gym.
1: Hustlers, how do you feel about that? If you got it, does everybody got it? Does everybody pay their own way? Should you upgrade your friends if you got the money?
3: Please, I'll walk right to my first class seat and wave at y'all in the back.
2: That's crazy, though. We going to walk by you. That's a crazy part.
1: Right. That's messed up.
3: Y'all do
1: man.
3: Walk by me. I'll be like, bye.
2: Like, we came together, didn't we?
1: Yeah, we thought.
3: Nope.
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8: Please join me with a new prayer for a new year. 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Please empower me to do what is right and to have the discernment to recognize deceit and falsehood. Temper with wisdom my opinions coming out of my mouth so that they may benefit and not alienate those I am trying to reach. Strengthen my resolve to help me make decisions that will benefit others and not just myself. Give me the courage to remain strong when the winds of change blow with hurricane force. Expand my capacity to achieve that which may at first appear to be unobtainable. And please help me to never forget that no matter how powerful a human being may become, God will always remain greater. Hallelujah and amen.
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9: 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Do you want me? Are you gonna call me like you said you would? Is this really your real phone number?

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2: Some people feel like if you got it, we all got it.
3: That's right.
4: Hell nah. If I got it, I got it.
2: Damn, that's how you feel?
4: Sometimes. Times is hard out here.
2: Well, I guess that's how Savannah James felt when she traveled and left her friend back in coach while she was kicking in the first class. You know what I mean?
4: That's right. She wasn't with us shooting in the gym.
2: Huh. Hustlers, how do you feel about that? If you got it, does everybody got it? Does everybody pay their own way? Should you upgrade your friends if you got the money?
4: Please, I'll walk right to my first class seat and wave at y'all in the back.
3: That's crazy. No, we going to walk by you. That's the crazy part. Right.
2: That's messed up.
4: Y'all do
2: man.
4: Walk by me. I'll be like, bye.
3: Like, we came together, didn't we?
2: Yeah, we thought.
4: Nope.
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3: Let's check that traffic and see how them roads look this morning.
4: Good morning. Light to moderate traffic as you make your way northbound 71 from downtown to 275, looking at a 13-minute drive there. Westbound 275 from Milford to 71, an 8-minute drive. Westbound Columbia Parkway from Red Bank to downtown, a 10-minute drive. 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

0: L'Oreal, what's happening?
1: What's going on, Kyle?
0: Alton Walker was good.
2: It's always my favorite day, baby.
0: Hump Day Wednesday, ain't it?
2: He
1: ain't getting no buns talking about his favorite day.
0: Kyle said, Talia and I am here as well. We are ready to go. What are you going through, a buns drought?
2: I'm just celibate, man. I'm saving myself for marriage. Don't do it, Lord. Hurry up, Kyle. Go.
0: Nobody believes.
2: Go, Kyle.
1: Ain't nobody marrying that.
2: Go, Kyle. I told you to go because you know L'Oreal was coming.
1: Ain't nobody marrying that.
0: All right, man. Let's go to get this day started. When we come back, it'll be time for Kyle's message of the day. Good Hump Day Wednesday morning to you, hustlers. Let's get to it.
3: Get up. Wake up.
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3: Kyle's message of the day today is allow yourself to be yourself. Allow yourself to be yourself. So many people are like holding back because they don't want to embarrass themselves, or they feel like if they like a thing, other people might look at them like they're weird, or they just don't want to be vulnerable and let people know exactly what it is that they're into. Man, you got to allow yourself to be yourself. Do the things that you actually really like. And I think what you'll find out is there's other people that like doing those things as well. If you like collecting toys from the 80s and you got a whole room and you look like a nerd because you got a room with all these toys in it, guess what? I bet you there's a whole community of people out there doing the same thing. You know what I mean? You could find your people. If you like to, you know, take vacations around the world, I'm sure you can find somebody to do that with you. Whatever it is that you like, I'm sure there's other people out there and you can find community in that. But don't hold back, because you never know what kind of world is out there for you. Plus, when you start doing one thing, you allow yourself to learn more about yourself. Like, if you go from A to B, you might get to B and be like, you know what? I'm gonna try C. You know what I'm saying? How far can you actually go? But you have to free yourself up from the restraints. You have to stop holding yourself back. You have to stop, you know, being nervous about letting other people see who you actually really are. And you just have to live your life the best authentic way that you possibly can. Kyle's message of the day today is allow yourself to be yourself.
4: And mine is, I hate when a person wakes you up and then asks, are you asleep? No, stupid. I'm at funeral rehearsal. What do you think?
3: Oh, man, that's funny, right? All right, listen, stick around. When we come back, what are some of the pressures you may feel when it comes to aging? Because y'all doing Jasmine Guy wrong. We're going to talk about it when we come back.
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2: Good morning. Watch for a disabled vehicle blocking your left shoulder northbound 75 after Shepherd Lane. Southbound 71 as you make your way from Western Road to 275, looking at a 7-minute drive there. Southbound 75 from Tylersville to 275, a 5-minute drive. 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
1: Morning Hustle in the building, baby. It's L'Oreal, Kyle, Santillan, Alton Walker here. Everybody's been watching A Different World over the weekend, and we love it. But y'all cannot expect Jasmine Guy to look the same as she did 39 years ago, man. She's aging like a woman is supposed to age. So the fact that she's getting all this criticism is upsetting, yes?
0: Especially when there's men on the show who also don't look the same as 40 years ago.
2: Nobody's
0: saying anything about the stomachs or the wrinkles that's over there.
2: You talking about Kadeem?
0: I ain't saying no names. All I said was there's some folk that look a little different, and it's okay. It's called aging gracefully, and they should be allowed to do so. But my main concern, y'all, with aging is I don't want that neck thing.
2: Oh, that Trump neck.
0: Yeah, I don't want the turkey gobble gobble. Like, I'm so scared of that. Like, I'm trying to figure out what, like, that's the only thing when it comes. That turkey neck, especially when you light skin, it's just not like, it sticks out more.
1: Hustlers, man, how do you feel about what's going on with Jasmine Guy in that conversation? And when it comes to aging, have you felt any pressure about certain things as well? 866-HUSTLE-8, 866-487-8538.
3: Feel the vibe
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0: Morning Hustles, L'Oreal, Kyle Santillan, Alton Walker. We're here right now talking about the fact that a lot of y'all are tripping on Jasmine Guy just because she doesn't look the same way she did 39 years ago, and we think that's wrong. You know what I'm saying? No way should you be attacking somebody for aging. That's naturally what people do if they don't get plastic surgery.
1: Right. And that's the thing, too. When they get plastic surgery, they talk about them, too. Like, Kris Jenner, they're, like, you know, they have plenty to say about her. She looked like Kim Kardashian now. Kim Kardashian look older than the mama. Yeah. Like, it's these facelifts, it's these peptides, it's, you know. And then you're saying, you're getting on these people for doing all this, but why they can't age?
2: Yeah. I don't know why I thought you were talking about Caitlyn Jenner.
0: That's the same thing that popped in my mind. That's crazy.
1: She got a facelift, too.
2: And she aged back.
1: Right. She lifted a lot of more things than that face.
0: You know what I think scares me more about aging than stuff like losing my hair and stuff is lifestyle. I never want to be like just to the point where I can't move around the way that I want to move around. That's the part that really scares me more than actual looks.
1: See, I'm a little more vain than that. Like, my problem is I'm a little scared that one day I'm going to put on a sneaker and it ain't the sneaker. You get what I'm trying to say? Like, you know when poppin'. You see the old heads wearing Jumpmans and you like, wait, what the hell kind of Jordan is that?
0: Oh, hell no. Like, you about to have the Walmart Reeboks when you get older.
1: You get what I'm saying? Like, I never want that to be me. I never want my swag to be off.
0: I don't care. Honestly, I don't even care about that. I just, sometimes, like, if I have one of them slow weekends where I'm not doing nothing but sitting in the house, like, watching TV, it'd be cool for a day. But it's not cool for a weekend, and I just can't see that for my life.
2: Yeah, if I get to that age where I can't do nothing, Lord, just take me. Or if I can't get it up. I told God, I said, Lord, if I ever get to a place where my thing don't go, no, it can't go up, no up.
1: You know what's coming.
2: Just go in and take me. There ain't no point to be here no more.
1: That ED is around the corner.
0: They got medicine for that these days, though.
2: Well, ED, take me.
0: No, all you gotta do is get a little prescription.
2: No, I ain't got time for
1: ED, phone home.
2: ED, phone home. Yeah. Take me home, Lord. It's time to go.
0: Is that scarier than a hairline being gone?
1: I'm scared of that, too. I'm scared of being with a man and he get ED. Like, what would I do?
2: Take me, Lord.
0: That's funny, man.
1: Take him.
0: 866-HUSTLE-8, 866-487-8538. Let's go to Tori in Raleigh. When it comes to aging, what's something you feel a little pressure about?
3: The bags under your eyes.
1: Mm. Oh!
0: Mm. I think I got that genetically, though. I don't even think that's age.
1: Cal had that at 5.
0: I think I did. I ain't gonna hold you. Yo, good morning. Who is this? Where you calling from?
4: My name is Derek, and I'm calling from Suitland.
0: Come on, Derek. What's something that you feel a little pressure about when it comes to aging?
4: I don't think I feel a lot of pressure when it comes to aging because I understand it's a natural thing. It's a natural progression that everyone's going to go through regardless of how old or how young you are. But I will say a little bit, I've been called unk before I was even an unk because I was older than somebody else. And I also think that attention needs to be put on females because these female podcasts are the ones who are actually talking about Jasmine Guy, not guys. It's females talking about her.
0: That's a good point.
2: You got a point.
0: Okay. Appreciate that, bro.
1: Them hussies is probably ugly as hell, too, talking shit.
0: Come on, Shante. What's something you feel a little pressure about when it comes to aging?
5: Gray hair.
1: Gray hair is kind of fly sometimes, though.
0: It depends. I mean,
5: I look like a chihuahua.
0: Well, I can see your concern.
2: A chihuahua.
1: Why would she say a chihuahua?
5: It's not working for me.
0: It ain't working for you. It does work for some people, though. I ain't gonna hold you. If you didn't get through the phone line, shoot us a voice note. Download that Morning Hustle app. Let us know how you feel, man. Is there something about aging that you feel a little bit of pressure about? And we ain't like how they was treating Jasmine Guy. So you can let us know how you feel. When we come
1: she
0: back.
1: She looks great, though. That's the crazy part. Like, ooh. She doesn't look bad to me.
0: Hey. Okay. All right, when we come back.
6: Get out.
1: Y'all ain't right. That's not funny. I don't think that's funny.
0: I didn't say anything.
6: Cal, get out.
1: She does look good.
6: Cal, get out.
1: We saw her in person, and she looked good. So I don't know why you saying, Cal, get out. Because you ain't say
0: Jasmine.
1: She look old.
0: Man, right? See, that ain't me. I
1: know. He didn't. Mad didn't say none of that to her face.
0: I ain't say nothing either.
2: I think she's gorgeous.
0: When we come back, Defend Your Boy is on the way out to who's on the stand today.
2: Yeah, well, you know, one of my clients got paid $620,000. And this company wants him to give it back.
1: What?
2: Yeah, well, okay.
1: Kidding me.
2: So, yeah, he called me. I got some for y'all on this one.
0: All right, Morning Hustle Court is in session up next. Don't move.
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4: Let's check that traffic and see how them roads look this morning.
5: Good morning. Traffic is stop and go as you make your way southbound 75 between Freeman Avenue and Fort Washington Way. A disabled vehicle blocks northbound 75 after Shepherd Lane. Your left shoulder blocked off there. 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I'm Alan Schley with traffic on 101.1 The Wiz.
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1: All right.
2: We making the case for the unthinkable. The Finger Boy.
0: Hear ye, hear ye. Morning Hustle Court is now in session. Honorable Judge L'Oreal presiding. What's happening?
3: What's going on, Kyle? Attorney.
0: Yes, yes.
3: Attorney, counsel. counsel.
0: All right, let's go ahead and turn it over to the bailiff to find out what's on the docket today. Bailiff Ahmed, what are we looking at?
4: Yeah, so there's a MARTA employee that collected $620,000, I guess a bonus, from MARTA that he wasn't supposed to get. MARTA wants the money back. He said, I don't know where it is. Now they're suing him.
3: Counsel, approach the bench.
0: Thank you, Judge. All right. Yeah, man, this guy, $620,000 in fake overtime pay on an April paycheck, man, and decided he did not want to give it back to the MARTA system of Atlanta. Judge, we're going to charge his brother with three things, unfortunately. Number one is going to be conspiracy. Number two, theft. And number three is just going to be stupidity, if you will. First and foremost, they say that this happened on his check due to something that another employee did to trigger these funds to go on this man's check. To me, Judge, that sounds like conspiracy. That sounds like, hey, I could hook up your check and we split the money. To me,
3: okay,
0: that sounds like conspiracy to me, Your Honor. And because of that, now he went and cashed that check, kept that money that he knew wasn't his. That's theft, Your Honor. He's a thief in real life. And last but not least, he's just stupid. They came after the man to try to get the money back. He ain't got the money, but for some reason, he's still living in these United States of America. If you get that kind of money, go ahead and move. You want to keep that money? You don't want to go to jail? Go ahead and move. You should be overseas in Thailand somewhere living the life. Instead, you sitting here about to face charges, you big dummy. I would like to move that he's charged with all three of these, and his options are either move abroad or that money that he thinks he's going to save, you must spend 80% of it on everyone in the hood, and you only get 20% left to keep for yourself. I rest my case.
3: But what did the hood have to do with getting the funds?
0: Well, I just want the people around him to benefit if he's going to be stingy. That's all I'm trying to say.
3: Okay. Okay. So, Attorney Walker, counsel.
5: Thank you. Ladies and gentlemen of the jury, my client is innocent. First of all, they say MARTA is smarter. Well, when it comes to accidentally putting $620,000 in my client's paycheck, MARTA, you are dumber. You're dumb. Huh? 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

0: right, coming up, we got to talk about these stories that are happening in the news that are so outrageous, it makes us say, I know you lying. Like, I know you lying. Bill Gates has rang the bell of death. I know you lying.
1: Oh, man. Now, I know you lying. Not another group of men didn't understand what consent was.
2: Mm. And if y'all recall another...
1: I know you're lying, Alton. Did you not hear us all start with it?
2: No, I didn't. I know you lying.
0: All right, what is it?
2: I'll tell y'all when we come back. I know you lying.
1: I'm tired.
2: My bad. I messed that up.
1: I know Alton lying. This new segment ain't being so smooth after all.
2: My bad.
0: When we come back, I know you lying is up next. Don't move.
3: We are the Morning Hustle.
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23: 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Let's take a look at your morning commute.
24: Good morning. Traffic is stop and go as you make your way southbound 75 at 7th Street. An accident blocks your right two lanes southbound 71 at the Brent Spence Bridge. Traffic stop and go from Fort Washington Way. Disabled vehicle blocking northbound 75 after Shepherd Lane. Your left shoulder blocked off there. Traffic is sponsored by Progressive Commercial Insurance. 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

0: While some of these stories are so outrageous, it makes us look at them and say, man, I know you lying. Like, for instance, Bill Gates has said that AI could kill at least a billion people. He was on Sunday's Meet the Press, and Bill Gates sounded the alarm about AI. He said, quote, AI is certainly powerful enough to drive events that cause a billion deaths. There's never been a weapon as powerful as the combination of people with ill intent using the latest AI tools. A billion. I know you lying. That's damn near all of us.
1: That's scary as hell.
0: Right.
1: And I know you lying, because they saying that there is a case that's being reopened from 2024, and they're calling these guys the Cornell Seven. Now, apparently there was a fraternity, Sci-Fi, and seven men decided to gang rape a Jane Doe while she was unconscious. And they even have the group chat where they said there's free poom poom upstairs. Your pick of it. None of these people were ever charged or got in trouble at all. Jesus, they stayed in the school and continued to do whatever they did, even though she had made reports and went to the school. And now it looks like justice may be finally be getting served after two whole years. I know you lying.
0: I know you lying.
2: And I know you lying, FDA. You don't recall cinnamon, brown sugar, powdered sugar, and what that thing called? Peppercini?
0: Paprika.
2: Peppercini.
1: Peppercini. The little things that go on the Papa John's pizza that they put on the side.
2: All in 3 days. I know you lying. They don't recall air.
0: We can't eat nothing.
1: I'm not even
0: man.
1: Hungry. I'm not hungry no
2: I'm
1: more.
2: I'm sick of it.
0: Let's take it to the Hustlers. 866-HUSTLE-8, 866-487-8538. We got Kelly in Virginia. I know you lying.
3: I know you lying if you expect educators to grade papers, put in grades, analyze data, and only get them 30 minutes every Friday for playing.
1: I know you lying. On social media.
0: 30 minutes killing y'all. You can't get that done in no lunch period. Alan in Cleveland.
1: Especially the twerking part.
0: Right. Alan in Cleveland. I know you lying.
4: Man, shoot. Somebody called me and told me that LeBron went bald. Had to go check it out for myself.
2: They said what?
1: What? LeBron went bald?
4: LeBron went bald.
0: He did.
1: I couldn't believe it either.
4: LeBron finally went bald, baby.
0: He finally did it. I know you lying, because this is the first time in LeBron's career I'm going to have to cheer for him, because I'm a Sixers fan.
1: I know you lying.
0: I never had to cheer for LeBron. Now I got to cheer for him.
2: You never seem excited about him being on the team.
0: I was not, but being that I'm a Sixers fan, I root for my team to do the best. I know you lying. I root for LeBron.
1: I think you should be banned, because you can't be an undercover hater and a fan.
0: If you got something that made you say, I know you lying, you know what to do, Hustlers. 866-HUSTLE-8, 866-487-8538. Hit us up.
1: This is fun. I like this. So let's keep it going. I know you lying. That Blueface told his baby mom she better know how to fight if she's not out the house by the time he gets home. We'll talk all about it coming up in the lowdown.
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0: 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It's L'Oreal, Kyle Santillan, Alton Walker. And the lowdown's coming up next. What we got?
1: There's been a recent trial that has been crazy in the news cycle. We have not talked much about it, but it looks like one of the jurors are speaking out. So let's get into it. Also, Blueface is threatening his baby mom. Let's keep the same energy y'all got for Rick Ross. Okay, let's talk all about it coming up in the lowdown.
0: That's going down in 10 minutes. Don't move.
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14: Let's check that traffic and see how them roads look this morning.
15: Good morning. Traffic is stop and go this morning as you make your way southbound 75 between Western Avenue and Fort Washington Way. Expect delays, a slow go southbound 75 as you travel between the Ronald Reagan Highway and Town Street. 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
3: Here we go again, man. Blueface threatens his BM. Let's talk about it.
4: First, let's talk about this edition of White People Say the Darnest Things. Okay, Cameron Mayhem. You know her from Law and Order. She played the detective for quite some time. She spoke at a Human Rights Campaign national dinner and said this.
5: I always wanted a gay son. I love that relationship between gay sons and their mothers. But no. He's the only straight guy in his entire musical theater company.
4: She even says she has pictures of him dressed in full drag, but he doesn't. Like, does that mean she dressed him that way?
3: Yeah, absolutely.
4: Do they do this on purpose?
3: Right.
4: Like, if this is something, okay, and of course, if this is something you identify as, something you want to be, that's your life, right? But to try to force your son to be gay is...
3: diabolical.
4: Speaking of insane, that's what this woman claimed. Insanity, okay? Postpartum, to be exact, and mental health illness with Lindsay Clancy. Now, this case has been going on for quite some time. There's a lot of discussion about it because there was a mistrial in the case. Now, she was accused of killing her 3 children, which she admitted to doing. And, you know, she blamed the fact that she was going through postpartum. She was getting treatment for this. This whole trial is crazy. And the worst part of it all is that instead of them putting the blame on either Patrick or Lindsay, the people are deciding to hold responsible the one juror that was holding out, saying that he did not think she was innocent.
3: Crazy.
6: I know the whole focus has been on me, but we want to reel everything back and put the focus on the 3 angels that's at hand. Yeah. And I'm foremost, I would like to thank everyone, every individual that has supported me throughout this difficult situation.
4: That's 48-year-old Michael Desronville. Now, let me tell you something. They are bringing up his past saying, well, you know, he has a past restraining order, domestic violence charge, and also he's in the middle of an eviction. Mm. And my thing is, y'all didn't know this before y'all put him and picked him for the jury?
3: Right. Exactly. I thought they did background checks on everybody.
4: Exactly what they do. Exactly what you're supposed to do. But if this is what this man believes, that's what his job was to do. To say he heard the facts and he said, no, I think this knew exactly what she was doing.
3: Mm-hmm.
4: Okay? And so to bring up his eviction and this, y'all should have brought that up before you chose him as a juror. And to be honest, I know this is a touchy situation and I know people are going to say, because I never had kids, I can't relate. Well, I got friends that have kids and I have friends that went through postpartum. And guess what? Their kids are still here and they are too. They dealt with it. They got help that they needed, but they didn't kill their kids. Okay? So if this man chose to hold out, I don't think he should be bashed. This is something he believes she did. He did what he was asked to do. Anyway, neither can I understand how Blueface constantly gets away unscathed. Now, the other day, and I'm comparing the two because it's domestic violence in some way, somehow. Rick Ross was accused of busting his girlfriend or ex-girlfriend's lip, and people came at Rick Ross crazy. Blueface is actively threatening women, putting his hands on women, and people are still entertaining and watching him. Nevaeh is his latest baby mom. The two of them have broken up. A lot of things have happened. She got picked up for the cast of The Baddies and decided she didn't want to do it anymore. Apparently, Blueface was sending her on the show, allegedly, to beat up his baby mom, Jalen, which is even crazier. So Nevaeh is now speaking out because Blueface decided to recruit Krishan again so she can now beat up Nevaeh.
7: You comfortable enough to be around this after he done said you can, you're not claiming it? It's much more than a third. How comfortable? Why are you that comfortable? Why do you feel that good? I wish all of them the best, to be honest. I won't be near it. I'm not the circus.
4: And then gave her an active threat. He went on social media and said, if you're not out of my house by the time I get there, you better know how to fight.
3: Where are the families of these women? I can't imagine a woman in my family getting a threat like that and somebody not handling it.
4: I'm over Blueface. Cancel this man. This is abuse of women, even if you're using other women. It's disgusting. I'm L'Oreal. That's the lowdown. You can follow me at Star and L'Oreal, L-O-R-E-L, or Morning Hustle Show.
3: All right, we're going to switch gears, baby. When we come back, Santilli survey on the way. Something that everybody wants to do, but what's stopping y'all from actually doing it? Talk about it when we come back.
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2: Time for another set to Lee Survey.
3: Yay!
2: I know I think about this every single day of my life, but for some reason, I just can't do it. 55% of people have seriously considered quitting social media.
4: Considered.
2: Not actually done it, not taking a step to make it happen, but the thought has crossed your mind, maybe I need to get off of this nonsense and just live my life without it. I do know a few people out there, every once in a while I come across somebody that says, yeah, I don't even have an Instagram, or I don't have a TikTok, or I don't have a Facebook, but that's few and far between. Has anybody in here considered getting rid of their social media?
3: I wish I could get rid of my social media.
2: But
3: it's part of the job, you know? No. Like, we don't have no choice. I got to repost these interviews. I have to make sure we get that content out. But if I didn't do this as a job, I definitely wouldn't have a social media.
2: I think I feel the exact same way, man. All right, well, if that thought has crossed your mind, just realize you're not alone. 55% of people have considered it at the very least, all right?
3: I don't like the people that act like they don't got social media but be having a sneaky fence.
2: All right, stick around, man. Coming up next, As Uncle Alton is on the way. What's happening?
4: Another badass kid trying to embarrass his parent. Boy, I tell you.
2: Oh, boy. That's
4: I'm going to help out.
2: 10 minutes, don't move.
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12: You're inside the morning hustle on the web. 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
13: Good morning. Watch for an accident blocking your off-ramp northbound 471, the off-ramp to Columbia Parkway. Traffic is slow as you make your way southbound 75 at Western Avenue. Southbound 75 at Town Street is slow go there with heavy traffic southbound 71 between 275 and Montgomery Road. 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I'm Alan Schley with traffic on 101.1 The Wiz.
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0: Thank you. Ladies and gentlemen, boys and girls, welcome to Ask Uncle Alton. Yay! Yay. I never seem excited when I say that, but that's okay. And today's question, are you ready?
1: Yes!
0: You got it? You got it? In this. Thank you, Noria.
2: That email was crazy.
3: I had one too.
0: In this email, it says, Uncle, my son is in sixth grade, and I get a call from the school every day about him acting up. I've taken his phone, the game, everything, and nothing is working. Well, Mama, it's time to go up to that school. And not just go up there regular. Be ugly. Put on one of them green face mask stuff. Don't brush your teeth. Put on a bonnet with a hole in it. Don't have no. Put on some slippers with socks with holes in it. And be don't put no deodorant on. Be stank. Don't brush your teeth. Do this for a whole week until you get to stop getting them phone calls. Go to his class. Sit by him in lunch. Go to PE with him. Follow him all around that doggone school. I promise you, if he's in sixth grade, he don't want to be in. What happened to embarrassing our kids? I did to my nephew. I recently did it this year. He's in ninth grade. He was acting up a little bit. It wasn't that bad. I popped up in that classroom, and you know what he did? He shrunk in that seat. And all the kids knew I was his uncle. I haven't had an issue since. But if I'm getting a phone call every day, yes, you have to do something to embarrass him. And you want to embarrass your mama, little boy? It's time to embarrass him.
2: Wow, what if it makes it worse after you leave? Now they're teasing him because he's embarrassed by you.
0: That's the whole point.
2: But it can make it worse because now he can fight back, act up. Y'all can't tease me because my uncle came up here.
3: Because maybe he's getting bullied and then you just got him more bullied.
2: Yeah, you got him more bullied.
0: He's acting up in class, people. This ain't got nothing to do with bullying. He probably doing the bullying. Go
3: it's
0: embarrass that boy.
3: Underlying issue.
0: Well, this is over the line. Cross that line. And now if that don't work, then you got it. You just got to you got to go to somebody else because I ain't got nothing for you.
3: Lord.
0: That's the Ask Uncle Alton. Look, don't forget we got to get up and hustle tour, me and my boy Griff. This Sunday we are in DC October 4th. DC, pull up on me. Richmond, we're there October 11th at the Funny Bone. And Raleigh, we're there October 18th at the Improv. If you know, I told you I've been feeling good all week. We got a pair of tickets for you. Hit me up in the DM for a pair of tickets for each city. DC, Richmond, Raleigh. Hit me up. Alton Walker Show.

0: It's L'Oreal, Kyle Santillan, Alton Walker here, the Morning Hustle Show. And if you're the one that's got it, shouldn't you be taking care of everybody else?
1: No.
0: Well, that's what people seem to think when it comes to Savannah James. Her and her friend, they took a vacation. Savannah sat her ass right in first class. Guess where her friend was at?
1: Where?
0: In the back.
1: I mean, she can't afford first.
2: So hey.
0: Listen to this.
3: And people were very critical of her being in first and me being in business. And yes. I was like, why? I can't afford first.
1: Exactly.
4: Savannah, have you felt that pull of you were in first, I need to be in first?
5: My friends are very respectful of my situation.
4: Good. Okay.
1: Yeah, that's crazy. Is that like, I'm your friend, not your mother or your boyfriend. What do I look like upgrading your seat? Like, I'm not even going to hold you. I had a problem with this before. I went somewhere for a friend's birthday. She was staying with me. That's already me paying for the damn room. I hate when people stay with me. And my friends love to just want to stay with me. And then I had got a complimentary upgrade because I had, like, a voucher. But I had two. And she's like, oh, well, you could just use the other one for mine. And I was like, no, I'm going to use the other one to upgrade my flight coming home. And she kind of got a little attitude.
0: That's right.
1: What do you mean that's right? That's my hard work. That's where I should be. We're all going the same place. I'll see you when we get off the plane.
0: You know what? When I think about this, at first I'm like, everybody pay their own way. But Savannah James got damn near $1 billion between her. She could pay for that.
1: Now. No. So now she's going to have to continuously pay for all her friends to go first class. Now, what happens when my money runs out? Now, you going to start paying for the first class? No, you probably not even going to be around.
0: I'll tell you what, hustlers, what do you think about this situation? If the person that got it really got it, should they be taking care of everybody else? Or does everybody pay their own way, even when y'all on the same damn trip?
1: That is crazy. The fact that you think a grown woman should be paying for another grown woman, like, is weird to me.
2: Your husband is LeBron.
0: 866-HUSTLE-8.
1: So where's your husband?
2: Your husband is LeBron, and we ain't gonna bond if you don't pay for this ticket.
1: Not because that means you're using me. You're not really my friend.
0: 866-HUSTLE-8, 866-487-8538. Hustlers, what do you say? Holla at us. Let's talk about it. While you're getting your thoughts together on that, speaking of money, the cash grab's coming up next. Don't move. Hustle. In the morning. Is this Valencia?
6: Yes, it is.
0: Oh, I sound just like a Valencia, too. That's what I'm talking about.
1: I know that's right.
6: Oh, my God.
0: Yeah, Valencia. Valencia. You ain't think we was going to call you, Ver.
2: Come on now.
6: No, I be putting in my little request every morning or whatever, but I ain't think y'all would ever get me.
0: Well, congratulations. We this your time to shine.
6: Oh my God.
0: Okay.
1: Come on, baby girl.
6: Okay, let me try to get it. Let me try. I'm going to try.
0: All right, you get your nerves together. When we come back, you're going to try your luck at $1,000, okay?
6: Okay.
0: Cash grab up next with Valencia.
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17: Let's check that traffic and see how them roads look this morning.
18: Good morning. Traffic is stop and go as you make your way southbound 75 between the Lachlan Split and Paddock Road. Heavy traffic southbound 71 at Mason Montgomery and a slow go eastbound 74 between Montana Avenue and Spring Grove Avenue. Traffic is sponsored by Audible. Audible makes traffic less of an annoyance and more of an opportunity for another chapter. 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I'm Alan Schley with traffic on 101.1 The Wiz.
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1: Time for that $1,000 cash grab, baby. You know how we do it. Want to hustle in the building. Representing out of Homestead, Florida, we got Verlitzia on the line today.
2: Yeah, Ver.
1: Hey. Come on, now, Verlitzia.
3: Oh,
1: now, you told us moments ago that you signed up for this every day and you're excited to have the opportunity today, correct?
3: Yes, I am. Okay. I don't care what I win. If I win $10, I'm going to be happy.
4: Come on, man.
1: We know you're going to do better.
3: $1,000 this morning.
4: Let's go.
2: I think you are.
3: Oh, God, just go.
1: Okay, all right.
2: All right,
1: look, let me go ahead and run down the rules for you really quickly. Here's how it goes down. You got 60 seconds to answer 10 questions. Every correct answer will get you $10. If you get all 10 right, you get that $1,000, okay? If you don't know an answer, you can say pass. We'll come back to that question as long as we have time left on the clock. But make sure the answer you give is the one that you want because we have to go with your first response and our judges. Big Med don't play about that, okay, Valencia?
2: No, he don't.
3: Okay, I know he don't. No, he don't.
1: You know, he don't be playing now. All right. Now, that being said, we're trying to hook you over to free answer. Lo, what you got for?
2: That answer is, where you from again?
3: I'm originally from Key West, Florida.
1: Come on now.
3: But I'm in Homestead right now.
4: All right.
2: Okay. So the answer I'm going to give you is Austin.
3: Okay.
4: I want you to win.
2: Same thing now.
4: I want her to win. I'm on your side. I usually don't be on your side, but I'm on your side tonight.
3: I'm glad you is, because you damn sure don't be on them girls' side now.
2: No, sure don't.
4: You might be on your
3: side. I'll be hearing you.
4: I'm on your tonight.
3: I'm glad you on my side this morning.
1: You might be the first one he's ever rooted for, Valencia.
2: I know. And he's trying to get some of your money.
4: You already know.
3: He must be want some.
2: I'm trying to tell you, Valencia, don't trust him.
4: Don't flirt with me now.
1: All right, let's go ahead and
2: play.
1: Let's go ahead and make this game happen. I got 60 seconds on the clock. 60 seconds on the clock. Valencia, when you're ready, say I'm ready, Kyle.
3: I'm ready, Kyle.
1: The clock begins in 3, 2, 1. Here we go. What is 8 times 7?
3: Oh, God, that's 56.
1: What is the largest planet in our solar system? Is it Earth, Jupiter, or Saturn?
3: Earth.
1: What is the capital of Texas?
4: Mm-hmm.
3: Austin.
1: How many days are in a regular non-leap year?
3: A regular non-leap year?
1: Regular year. How many days in a regular year, non-leap year?
3: A regular year is 365.
1: Which ocean is the largest ocean on Earth?
4: You got it, baby.
3: Atlanta?
4: Oh, Lord.
1: Spell the word tomorrow. Spell the word tomorrow.
3: He just told me on. Talking about the old Lord.
1: That's all right.
3: Tomorrow is T-O-M-O-R-R-O-W.
4: I'm waiting for tomorrow's.
1: How many legs does a spider have?
4: Come on, baby.
3: 6.
1: Which of these animals is a mammal? A shark, a dolphin, or a penguin?
4: Baby, know this one.
3: The penguin.
1: Ooh, time's up, babe.
2: Valencia, why you let Elton throw you off like that?
3: He just threw the most.
2: I told you. I don't know why you was talking and entertaining him.
1: At least he was rooting for you.
4: I was on your side.
2: Yeah, but you was messing her up.
4: My bad, babe.
3: You in the background saying all kind of stuff as you always do. You supposed to be rooting for me.
1: It was almost like he was trying to turn you on today a little bit.
2: She hates you now. Okay, let me give you the answers that you got wrong. Okay, what is the largest planet in our solar system? It's Jupiter. Okay. Which ocean is the largest on Earth? That's the Pacific Ocean.
3: The Pacific Ocean.
2: A spider. A spider has 8 legs.
3: I was thrown between 6 and 8. I don't know why I went with 6.
2: Because Elton wouldn't leave you alone. If he would have been quiet, you could have got
3: the background.
2: That's right. And then which of these animals is a mammal? And it's a dolphin.
4: Yeah.
2: That would be a dolphin. Okay. 4 right, but I think Elton messed up too, so I think he should give you $20, but you got 40.
3: He should, Elton.
4: Whatever you need. Send me your cash
3: out.
4: Send me, you got
3: cash. In your pocket.
4: Yeah, just send me
3: your... in your pocket, boo.
4: Send me your, I will say cash app, but I don't know. You got cash app?
3: Yes, I do.
4: Okay, well, send me your cash app. I'm going to send you 20.
1: Before anybody exchanges any of that information, Valencia, are you single?
3: Yes. Yes, well, yeah.
2: Oh, no, she
3: I've been
2: not.
3: Separated for about, what, 4 or 5 years?
4: Yeah, it's our time, baby.
3: I've been separated about 4 or 5 years now.
4: It's our time.
1: All right, okay, oh, well, what will be, will be.
2: Yep.
1: Valencia, congratulations. You got $40 today on that $1,000 cash grab.
2: No, Kyle, $40 from the Morning Hustle and $20
1: from Alton. That's on the way.
3: Okay.
1: For anybody else that wants to get down to the program, you know what to do. Text the word cash to 71007. You could be up next. I got to let you do it. Valencia, any shout outs before you go?
3: I would like to shout out to my grandchildren. I have 7 of those.
4: Yeah.
3: And my daughter and my son. I love
2: that
3: y'all.
2: That's beautiful. That's beautiful. Alton, can you handle all that?
4: Well,
3: can you handle that?
4: Well, I mean,
3: I'm a 60-year-old cougar. Can you handle that, boo?
4: Yeah, you know I got you, boo. And then we're gonna have our own. Me and you. Oh. We're gonna have another.
1: We putting you on hold, Valencia. The people don't need to hear this. You hold on the line, okay? Things are getting a little hot around here.
2: Y'all are crazy, bro.

0: 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L'Oreal, Kyle, Santillan, Alton Walker in the building.
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0: All right, that being said, let's get ready for the lowdown. Coming up next, what you got?
1: 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All you got to do is come to Fort Dix. 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
0: All right, it's going down in 10 minutes. Don't move.
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12: Is John, you said serious?
13: People living in poverty are just not very, they're not very experienced at navigating the real world, right? I remember talking to one young lady who said, well, I don't really know how money works at a grocery store because she grew up and has lived all of her adult life using SNAP cards to buy groceries. And so you literally have to teach people how to budget.
12: John Husted really said that. How is he supposed to represent me when he looks down on me? I would like to tell John Husted, growing up on SNAP made me the woman I am today. When I was struggling, I had no choice but to navigate the world. That's how I survived. John Husted definitely showed us who he is.
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14: 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I approve this message.
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16: 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I knew about AA, but thought I was too young. 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If you have a problem with your drinking, why don't you give AA a call? Alcoholics Anonymous. 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
18: Good morning. Traffic stop and go southbound 75 between the Lachlan Split and the Ronald Reagan Highway. Heavy traffic northbound 71 at Red Bank Road, and we're seeing delays eastbound 74 between Montana Avenue and Spring Grove Avenue. 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I'm Alan Schley with traffic on 101.1 The Wiz.
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19: Satellite L'Oreal is describing a life of luxury at Fort Dix.
17: And we all love Dix.
0: Whoa, we all don't.
19: No, we don't.
17: Yes, we do, because it keeps the prisoners behind bars. I was talking about Fort Dix. We like to keep them locked up. The streets are safe. You know what I mean, okay? But first and foremost, let's talk about population control, okay? It seems like Kendrick Sampson is helping us keep the environment clean by not adding children to situations. Why? Because I don't know what woman on God's green earth is going to be willing to put up with this.
5: I want a child. I definitely want children, but I want children with my homegirl. I want my homegirls to know that we ain't ever gonna have a romantic nothing, and the only thing we worried about is the health of the child.
17: Oh, I didn't know he came out the closet.
0: That's what you think that's about?
19: Right. Yeah, I was
17: sure. Sure do. The only people I ever hear say things like that are gay men that can't conceive children on their own. He's from Insecure, but he has raised quite a stir on social media. And if a man said this to me, I'll be like, okay, so when do I get to meet your boyfriend? Mm. Because to think that you would have to choose between having and raising a healthy child in a healthy relationship versus, oh, okay, I don't, you know, romance is going to complicate things. It's like, I would want my child to see romance. I would want my child to see what a healthy relationship would look like. And if you can't do that, that's because your boyfriend is probably waiting for you on the other side.
19: I don't agree with what he said. I don't see the gay connection, but
17: anyway, let's move on. Meg Thee Stallion, she's making her dreams come true, okay? She's going to be performing in the Victoria's Secret Fashion Show. I always love these. It happens October the 18th, and she is back and better than ever, okay? She's dropping her Tina Snow freestyles again. Check it out. Man,

0: couldn't generate it.
1: I like it. Kyle said same flow.
2: Yeah.
1: But I think it's, you know, I think it's her flow, okay, you know, flow, and I man. Think that's what makes Meg Meg, is that she's going to come with the bars regardless. She's going to come with a flow. But, you know, it is what it is. She's still standing tall, and she spoke with Marie Claire, and she opened up about a lot of things. And I'll tell you one thing. This is why I don't date light skinned men. Okay, but she is so hung up over Klay Thompson. It is crazy. So she is opening up about their relationship, and she's doubling down on the fact that he had horrible mood swings that would leave her in shock. She said that she would be on panic 24/7, and it was to the point where during the Moulin Rouge, remember she had that health scare? We're getting some of the details of what happened. Apparently, at one point, she thought she was having a damn stroke. Is how stressed out this boy had her. Okay, she said her face froze for like 20 minutes. They had to get her off the stage, and she was just going through it. And it gives light-skinned man.
2: He ain't said nothing at all.
1: Nothing. He has not said one word about her. He acted like the relationship was AI. Anyway, last but not least, I'll tell you what wasn't AI. Diddy got caught in 4K, y'all, okay? Now, he was already punished for having contraband, including a phone before, but it seems like he doesn't care because every time we turn around, his release date is getting pushed up. They just said that he now is set to be released January 21st of 2028, but it must be some inmates in there that feel like it's not fair he get to go home because they released some footage of him chilling on his cell phone, throwing around demands. That sounds scary. I don't care. If you're already in jail in there for doing certain things like hanging Cassie off a balcony or whatever the case, he like, she ain't gonna know it's me calling. Ah, Diddy. Anyway, apparently he's in there with private chefs, unlimited Hennessy, maids, people that are cleaning his toilet. He's getting massages. This man is living the life.
3: Come on,
1: bring me to jail.
2: Bring me to jail. You get that Martha Stewart treatment, huh?
3: Let's go.
1: Want to live the life? Go to the spa with a private chef? Come to Fort Dix. I'm L'Oreal. That's the lowdown. You can follow me at Star and L'Oreal, L-O-R-E-L, or Moana Hustle Show. And it's crazy that Diddy's living better in jail than most of us are on the streets.
2: Some of us can't even live that well with our friends when we go on vacations. You see what's going on with Savannah James and her friend. Savannah in first class, her friend back in coach. And now a lot of people are debating, man, if you got it, should you be taking care of your friend so that y'all have the same experience? We'll get into it when we come back. Don't move.
4: Feel the vibe
5: with the morning hustle.

0: If we're all vacationing together, should we all have the same level of experience, or does everybody get whatever level they pay for?
1: Whatever level they pay for. I'm going to get a massage, and y'all ass ain't.
0: Damn, that's crazy. Man, a lot of people talking about this since Savannah James was in first class while her friend sat in coach, but they were on the same trip. You know what I mean? I don't know, man. On one level, I feel like if we're doing this together, we should all have the same experiences.
2: It depends on who the idea was. Now, if Savannah was like, let's go somewhere, like if it was her idea to fly out, yeah, come on now. You can't just put your girl there.
0: So if you send an invite, then you're responsible for making sure everybody has the same.
2: Same thing. Level. Come on now.
1: I don't think so. It's just like, it's so many different reasons. One, this is not just her friend. They also travel together for work in some kind of capacity. Every time we go, if we're going to make money and I'm paying for you, like, that doesn't make sense. It's like, you got to move and get what you supposed to get in your stuff. So say it's a business trip. You were supposed to negotiate that you got your first class ticket. If you didn't do that, that don't have nothing to do with Savannah.
0: Hustlers, what's your thoughts, man? 866-HUSTLE-8, 866-487-8538. Should we all have the same level of experience? And if you got it, should you cover everybody else? Or you get whatever level you pay for, man. The phone lines are open. Let's talk about it.
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1: Let's check that traffic and see how them roads look this morning.
22: Good morning. Traffic is stop and go as you make your way southbound 75 at the Lachlan Split. We have an accident blocking northbound 71 at Red Bank Road. Your left shoulder blocked, and we're seeing delays southbound 71 at the Ronald Reagan Highway. 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I'm Alan Schley with traffic on 101.1 The Wiz.
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0: can't knock the hustle. 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Yeah.
1: 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It's L'Oreal, Kyle Santillan, Alton Walker. All right, man, let's talk about it. When you go on vacation with your friends, should y'all all have the same experience, man? If you got it, should you pay for your friend's upgrade so that y'all all at the same level? Or does everybody get the experience they can afford? Now, this is a conversation because Savannah James and her friend, well, they said this. Listen to this.
2: And people were very critical of her being in first and me being in business. And yeah. I was like, why? I can't afford first.
3: Exactly.
4: Savannah, have you felt that pull of you were in first, I need to be in first?
2: My friends are very respectful of my situation.
4: Good. Okay.
1: My friends are very respectful of my situation.
3: What it is. Y'all ever pay for an overseas flight first class? Them things could run you 10K, 15K. I'm about to go to Tamar. We supposed to go to Dubai. We end up not going, but we supposed to go to Dubai. She like, all right, I'm looking at the flights. I'm getting first class. You? I was like, I'm going to coach.
1: Right.
3: I ain't paying no 10K for just to get there. That's before, and I'll see you when we get off the plane.
1: Maybe it's like, different for men and women. I feel like me and all my homies, we all going coach.
5: Everybody going coach.
1: Everybody going coach.
5: You ain't
1: going
5: to go first class.
1: Let's see what the hustlers say. 866-HUSTLE-8, 866-487-8538. This young lady talking about she want to be anonymous. What's your thoughts?
6: I don't feel any obligation for them to upgrade me. I am the developing friend of the group. But my friends, they will treat me. I don't look forward to it, but they will treat me because they want me in the circle. And it's not like we travel all the time, but like once a year, twice a year on a trip. Or they will front me, but I have to pay them back.
1: Come on, Toya and Snellville. How you feel about this, man? Should your person that has the money make sure everybody has the same experience, or you get the level you pay for?
6: No, I think people blowing it up like this is Oprah and Gail. This not Oprah and Gail. I think her friend, I'll be like, people need to hush because I'm sure she getting way more benefits than worried about getting on the first class.
3: Come on now. Thank you.
6: Mm-hmm. Like, that's her money. If I'm her friend, like, y'all start talking about my friend at this point.
1: Good morning. Who is this? Where you calling from?
7: Yeah, this is Lala. I'm calling from Cincinnati.
1: Come on, Lala. You sound like you got something to say.
7: Kind of do. Okay, so I've actually called.

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1: Yo, it's the Morning Hustle. L'Oreal, Kyle Santilli, and Alton Walker. The question for you right now is, if you got it, should you pay for all your friends that have the same experience on a trip, or you get the level of luxury that you can afford? Everybody pays their own way. 866-HUSTLE-8, 866-487-8538. Trina in Fort Lauderdale, you paying for all your friends that had the same experience as you?
2: Absolutely not. It is diabolical for grown women to think that grown women should be paying for other grown women.
3: Thank you.
2: That's your problem. Stop counting other people's coins.
3: Period.
1: Okay.
3: I don't care who my husband is.
2: Yeah. If you feel uncomfortable where I'm at in life, then don't go with me.
3: Thank you.
2: To pay for you.
1: Oh, you're really mad about this. Okay.
3: Thank you.
2: I'm taking that personal, because my money is my money. Don't count my coins.
1: I hear that.
3: Exactly.
1: Thank you, man. Appreciate the call. Right.
3: You spending my money. It's crazy.
1: Listen, the phone lines are going crazy. You got something you want to say? You want to chime in on this? Hit us up. 866-HUSTLE-8, 866-487-8538 right now.
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3: 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Let's take a look at your morning commute.
18: Good morning. Traffic is stop and go as you make your way southbound 75 at the Lachlan Split. We have an accident blocking northbound 71 at Red Bank Road. Your left shoulder blocked. And we're seeing delays southbound 71 at the Ronald Reagan Highway. 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

0: It's L'Oreal, Kyle Santilli, and Alton Walker here. 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
1: You still have a chance to get on that One Voyage cruise. 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We're ready to set sail with you.
0: Absolutely. And that's a perfect example, right? If we're all going on the One Voyage cruise together, shouldn't we all have the same level of cabin, the same drink package? We're going to the same shows, all of that.
1: No.
0: Huh?
1: That's just not how things work.
2: Yeah,
1: like,
2: I mean, right.
1: No, that's not how things work.
2: I'm just saying, especially if you invite me on the cruise. We invite these people on the cruise and they can't be in your balcony cabin, L'Oreal. All these people on air, you and Thompson, come with us. Come with
1: how
2: us.
1: Everybody going to be in my cabin?
2: I don't know. Sounds
1: absolutely
2: ridiculous.
1: First
2: out.
1: Of all, none of these people have ever done a damn thing for me. Let's start there.
0: All right, well, I'll tell you what, hustlers, if you're with your friends and y'all going on a vacation and you got the money,
2: y'all can be in my cabin.
0: Should you upgrade your friends to have the same level of experience as you, or does everybody get the experience they can afford? 866-487-8538. Tony in Montgomery, Alabama. What you say, bro?
3: I was just feeling like, man, you got a little money and your people might not be doing as good as you doing, man. I feel like you should look out. You know how they say, take a village, man. So I feel like, you know, if I got it and my people ain't really got it like that, man, I'm gonna pay for my people flying tickets. I mean, I ain't tripping.
0: I made a joke about it earlier, but I wonder if this is really different across whether or not, like, women do one thing and men do another.
3: I think so. A lot of people say, you know, men have sacrificed a lot for other people's happiness. You know, but I don't know if it's the other.
1: I'm taking care of so many of my friends and
2: Let him cook.
1: And then look, you know how you know men don't look out for men? Ask them what they do once they man go to jail.
0: No, we're talking about while we're all outside.
1: Yeah, you ain't never put no money on no man books. You ain't never go see no man in jail.
0: Because why are they in jail? Why are they in jail anyway?
3: No, I look out for my people, though. You know, I hate that I got so many people down there. You know, I did have to tell a few of them, man. Hey, call sometime and just how I'm doing. You know, a lot of them do just call and get straight to the money. But, I mean, you can only do what you can, though. You know, if you can help, I tell you help.
0: Got you, bro.
3: That's black people, man. We got to be together out here for real, because that's all we got.
0: Exactly.
1: Stick together. You see all Dirk's friends told on him, and that was the first man to call. It's only women that's calling, talking about they'll take care of their friend. Y'all don't take care of
0: He
1: nothing.
0: Literally just called and said that we should all be taking care of each other. He just said that.
2: That's what we do.
1: He sound like he ain't never even rolled first class.
0: Oh my goodness, man. Mm-mm-mm. Down in the brother, man. All right. If you didn't get through, you know what to do. Send us a voice note. Download that Morning Hustle app. Let us know how you feel. When we come back, Santilli survey on the way. I can't believe, man. See what y'all did? See what women on social media did?
2: Uh-oh.
0: They done hurt it and killed it for everybody.
1: You always blaming women for something.
0: Oh, well, wait till I give you the numbers. You understand what I'm saying? The Santilli survey is coming right back.
4: It's the Morning Hustle
5: with L'Oreal and Kyle Santillian.

0: know if y'all know what's going on. There's a lot of conversation about younger people not having sex and not engaging with each other and things of that nature. Now they're saying 11% of Gen Z has just stopped dating altogether. And you want to know why?
1: Why?
0: Because they said it's too expensive.
2: Oh, yeah. Yeah,
1: life is too expensive.
0: Too expensive to date. And I blame not all women, but all the women on social media.
3: Come on, Kyle.
0: Talking about don't date till you get your finances together. Don't date till you can afford to do this, do that. No, man, y'all got it effed up. At the end of the day, you should be dating and trying to find somebody that you can build with.
3: Come on.
0: But y'all got these people so scared to date that 11% stop altogether. That's a that's a damn shame.
1: I don't think that was a good comparison.
3: That is,
1: you know,
3: good.
1: Why I think 11% of people aren't dating? Because they're struggling financially to even turn their lights on in their house. So maybe you should blame Donald Trump and your
0: they don't say nothing about lights.
3: Because y'all used to be able to go to Chili's and Applebee's, but
0: that's
3: now
0: right.
3: Y'all want y'all first date to be Dubai and a flight to Miami.
1: Chili's and Applebee's still gonna cost you a coin.
3: No, because you could get the 3 for $10 Chili's. I know about it.
0: Santilli survey, 11% of Gen Z's have quit dating because it's too damn expensive. All right, stick around, man. As we move on, the lowdown's coming up next. L'Oreal, what you got?
1: Justin Timberlake, once upon a time, brought sexy back. Well, it looks like Lucky Day is bringing sassy back. We'll talk all about it coming up in a lowdown.
0: All right, it's going down to 10 minutes. Don't move.
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35: 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Let's go. This is that cruise.
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4: Hey.
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5: Some people upset with the things that some says. We'll talk about it.
4: And it seems like it's not so sunny over there, okay? But we'll get to that in just a second. First, let's give a little sports update. We know the NBA season is set to kick off soon, and we finally found out how LeBron plans to travel. Now, you know, the official game is going down October the 20th, and he will be flying in a helicopter every day to get to Philly, about 40 minutes, $330,000 a season, and he's only making about that.
5: Right.
4: You know, that's crazy though. That goes to show you. But the only thing that scares me about that is obviously Kobe Bryant and his situation and what happened, the tragic death of him and his daughter. You know, I mean, obviously, anything can happen. A car accident can happen, anything. But it's just eerily scary to me, you know, to think to be doing that every single day. But it seems as though that's his plan. And I tell you, Odell Beckham better come up with a plan, because he was released from the Giants. Okay, he didn't really deliver how they thought he was going to, and now he is jobless after just 3 games. Well, you know it got to be bad, because he done put some work into the Giants. He got, you know, some skin in the game there, and they still don't want him there. But big shout out to Sauce Gardner of the Colts, because it looks like he came through for a Detroit native. That's where he's from. A woman by the name of Nadine Rivers got some support and help from him after a tornado pretty much wiped out her home within 24 hours. He had his construction team there to help the woman. So there is some good being done out there in the world, unless your name is Lucky Day. Okay. Now, big shout out to our boy Ben. Him got the juice, okay? He's viral right now because he sat down with Lucky Day and he said this.
6: If I don't like you, I'm out.
7: Damn.
6: Yeah, this girl was doing like this thing with her fork on the plate. I got a pet peeve. And I told her that was my pet peeve. And then she said, oh, what, this? So I said, let me use the bathroom. And I left.
7: Did you pay for the meal?
6: No.
7: Oh, so she had to pay for
6: it. She did. And found her way home. You're going to intentionally do something that I said was my pet peeve. You don't respect me. I got to go.
4: I'm bringing Sassy back. Yeah. I'm sorry, because clearly the girl was joking. I know you said you've left a woman before. No, you said you left before the date because she was late.
8: Yeah, she was late. Super late. Super late.
4: Have you ever walked out on a date before though?
8: No, I ain't never done that. No, because if I do, I'm gonna tell her, hey, I'm leaving. I'm not just gonna leave and don't come back. I think that's a chump move. Tell her you don't like her no more and leave.
4: That's what I think too. And then to like leave her with the bill and figure out your way home, it's like, bro, that's super weird. Anyway, last but not least, Sunny from The View. It looks like she may yet again be on the wrong side of history. Now, we talked about the Cornell 7 who were accused of gang assault. This whole situation is stemming back up. Now, one of the guys actually worked for Wells Fargo and he was fired. Okay, now Sunny is basically saying she doesn't think that's fair.
9: She voluntarily drank a lot. She voluntarily snorted ketamine. The pictures of these young men who have not been charged.
4: Intoxicated, a college student that doesn't know her limits. I mean, shouldn't you teach your sons discretion? Like, if a woman is hungover drunk, I don't think that means, come on, we all get a free turn. Like, this is something that is just there should be action taken, and there should be things that are put into place, because there's clear evidence right there. You need to teach your sons that you don't take advantage of a woman just because she is inebriated. That doesn't mean that it's your time to take advantage of her. Right. I just think this is disgusting. And for her to even stand up for this, law or not, could you imagine if this was your daughter?
10: Nope. Not at all. Yes.
4: Could you imagine if it was your son? Like, what the things that you should be telling him to do. I don't think that you should be making a pass for anything. These men should be fired. I don't care if it was college, middle school, or whatever. They know what they did. They were disgusting, and they

0: deserve to pay for it. You belong in jail, fired, and wherever else. Lose everything.
1: Stick around. We're going to switch gears a little bit when we come back. Time for that Santilli news for HBC News. That's on the way. And I'm going to tell you how, you know, a different world has got some of these schools out here competing. That's up next.
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19: This is the Daily Play with Joy Taylor. NBA expansion is coming to Las Vegas and then Seattle. And the process for selecting an owner for the new Vegas team is entering the final stages. Three bidders are in the running for an expansion franchise selling in the $12 to $13 billion range. That potential asking price isn't a surprise after the recent sale of the Lakers for $12.5 billion less than a year ago after they were purchased for $10 billion. CNBC's list of NBA franchise valuations for 2026 had three teams, the Lakers, Knicks, and Warriors, valued at over $10 billion. So it might be a little hasty for an expansion team to come in as one of the most valued franchises in the league. But this isn't a small league with a ton of growth potential, so this is going to be a massive opportunity. For more on this and other top stories of the day, tune into the Daily Play with Joy Taylor at UrbanOnePodcast.com or wherever you get your podcasts.

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1: All right, let's get to it, man. Time for Santilli News for HBCUs, but I can't do it without the beautiful sounds of the Red Sea of Sound of Winston-Salem State University. My brother, man, hit that for me. Yes, sir. Thank you so much.
2: Y'all heard me playing? I was in there that time.
1: Real quick, speaking of the cruise, yes, this does benefit HBCU. So if you do choose to go on a cruise with us, know that you're helping some scholarships for some students that go to HBCUs. Let me just throw that out there really quickly, all right? Now, let's go to Michael Jordan, man. Michael Jordan made a $1 million gift to Morehouse College. He created a new multimedia center for student journalists. And this is dope. This is going to be a place where students can produce sports podcasts, broadcasts, films, digital stories, and things of that nature. And it grew out of a gift of more than $1 million that Michael Jordan and the Jordan brand committed back in 2021.
2: What are you doing grunting in the background, Alton?
1: And this whole thing is going to be housed in the college's Journalism of Sports, Culture, and Social Justice Department. And being that we're journalists and we come from that department, salute to them, man. Alton, you upset?
3: I'm not clapping.
1: Don't be upset, man.
2: That's crazy. I do have a good idea for Morehouse students. They should get a t-shirt that says, "What more do you want from me?"
1: There you go.
3: Same old schools. I ain't hating, but I'm just saying, same schools.
1: Don't be mad. All right, speaking of Morehouse, man, for the first time in almost 30 years, when Howard University has their homecoming this year, they will be playing Morehouse College. It'll be the first time this has happened since 1997. So shout out to them for that.
2: I love that.
1: I don't like this, man. First and foremost, for those of you that are caught up with A Different World on Netflix, there's been a debate about a scene where Ice is being mentioned.
3: Right.
1: And I think it's Dwayne Wayne's character, and it says, you know, Ice is trying to take us out of here, I read a whole discourse on social media about how that's not true. Ice ain't coming for black people like that. Well, I think Amanita Seck would disagree. She was a basketball star at Kentucky State University who Ice has been detaining since August 7th.
2: I'm sorry. Amanita Seck?
1: Yes.
2: Okay, I just wanted to make sure.
1: Now, she's actually from Senegal, but she was a student and she was playing from Kentucky State. They're saying that she overstayed and she missed the 2025 immigration hearing, but her lawyers are saying that she never received notice of that hearing, so they're having a whole back and forth about that right now, and her school and her team is fighting for her, which is exactly what's going on. Well, I don't want to guess a spoiler, but there's a situation like that with A Different World.
2: Damn, come on, Kyle. You done ruined the whole damn series.
1: Well, I just hate the Ice is not messing with black people conversation, because they still are. We might not be their number one priority, but I know a young black kid in my neighborhood who Ice detained for a whole day. He was a special needs black kid. Like, why y'all messing with him?
2: Yeah.
1: Speaking of A Different World, there's a Different World challenge going on right now on social media where student teams have reimagined the show's open a sequence, and you could vote for whatever school you feel like did it the best. The 10 schools that are competing for this are Norfolk, Alabama, Xavier, Dillard, WSSU, my school, North Carolina A&T, Virginia State, Livingston College, Southern University, and Cheney University. And you can go vote online for whatever school you think should win that Different World challenge.
2: I like that. You know why I like that? The only thing A Different World got wrong is the intro. Get rid of Brandy.
1: No, don't get rid of Brandy. Don't do that.
2: I don't like the Brandy version. Aretha stopped. She put her elbow, foot, and ass in that song. I need somebody else.
1: Last but not least, one thing that they definitely got right on A Different World is you got a couple Winston-Salem State University alumni that are part of the cheerleaders at Hillman University, man. Hillman College, man. Shout out to Tiffany Jacobs and shout out to Nia. I guess you say Seeley is her name, Nia Seeley. But they're both Winston-Salem State University grads that are a part of the Hillman cheerleading squad, all right? Real quick, man, shout out to North Carolina A&T State University and the NAACP chapter there. They just put out a press release saying how they stand by Nolan Wells. And this chapter of the NAACP over at North Carolina A&T State University has made it official with their declaration. And I'm not sure if you guys know, man, that all leads up to the blackout for Nolan that's taking place today, man. They're asking everybody to black out your profile pictures and pass it on. They say this is for Nolan, for his family, and for everybody whose heart has been touched by his life. Okay, we all know that. And here's my thing. I'm not even saying, you know, that the boys actually intentionally killed Nolan. All I'm saying is somebody ain't telling something, and they need to keep the investigation going, and they know what happened. So let's keep the pressure on them. Blackout for Nolan. If you want to change your profile pictures and all of that today, you'll see it going around on social media. All right? You got something going on at your HBCU, let me know about it. Hit me on the gram at Radio King Kyle anytime.
0: Feel the vibe with the morning hustle.

0: man, we're done up in here for the day. We're about to get up out of here. Make sure you tap in tomorrow, because we're seeing a lot of people always airing out their business on social media, and now the public is involved. So should people be taking their relationship issues to social media? And have you ever had to confront someone who said something about you? And it could be any kind of relationship. It could have been a romantic one. It could have been a family situation. It could have been a friend. Yeah. You know what I mean? But either way, that relationship is going through some things. And next thing you know, somebody all on social media with it. All right, let us know how you feel. You can call right now if you want. 866-HUSTLE-8, 866-487-8538. And we'll also revisit this tomorrow. So lock in with us, okay? That being said, if you want to get down with us throughout the day, do it on social. How can I get with you, L'Oreal?
1: Starring L'Oreal on all social media platforms. STARRINGLOREL. Alton, where can they go get tickets for that tour?
2: You already know, Alton Walker Show. You come to my website, go to my website, or come to my social media and all that good stuff, because we got to do a great tour. And L'Oreal, hopefully she'll hit us on one of the cities or something and do something.
1: Yeah, y'all got to pay for my makeup. I told y'all with the stipulations.
2: I'll do it for you. October
1: 4th. Oh, well, look at that.
2: October.
1: Somebody getting some ticket sales, ain't it?
2: Well, no, I said no. I was going to do it for, like, me personally.
1: Oh, hell no. Oh,
2: okay, well, October 4th, D.C., this Sunday.
1: I'm going to need a sack.
2: D.C., pull up. October 4th. October 11th, Richmond. We at the Funny Bone. And then October 18th, we're in Raleigh at the Improv. So pull up, get your ticket.
0: All right, there it is. Kyle Santillan, definitely hit me on the gram. 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

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You can tap in with me, 513-749-1011. 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I want to walk in the door and hook you up with that family four-pack. 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
6: 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444444444444444444444444444444444444444444444444444444444444444444444444444444444444444444444444444444444444444444444444444444444444444444444444444444444444444444444444444444444444444444444444444444444444444444444444444444444444444444444444444444444444444444444444444444444444444444444444444444444444444444444444444444444444444444444444444444444444444444444444444444444444444444444444444444444444444444444444444444444444444444444444444444444444444444444444444444444444444444444444444444444444444444444444444444444444444444444444444444444444444444444444444444444444444444444444444444444444444444444444444444444444444444444444444444444444444444444444444444444444444444444444444444444444444444444444444444444444444444444444444444444444
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I want to put you in the building and check out Sesame Street Live. It happens on March the 20th at the Tap Theater, and I got a family four-pack up for grabs. You better stop acting like these. Bro, you're good for these Sesame Street Live tickets.

0: It's 101.1 The Wiz. The first day of October is tomorrow. This year just flew by. And I already know somebody has a skeleton on the porch. So let me ask you this question. When is the right time to start putting up Halloween decorations? Tap in with me. 42% of people pick October the 1st through the 15th. 16% of people say anytime from Labor Day through the end of September, while 18% of people will wait to the second half of October. What do you think? When is the right time to put up Halloween decorations? Let me know at the Supreme Experience at Wiz Nation Cincy. I think the later the better, because I'll give you my reasoning why. Give me like 15 minutes. I think Christmas decorations go up too early, too. I wait till the last minute for a lot of things, and it's a reason why. I'll let you know why. Tap in with me. It's The Wiz.
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1: 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NBA expansion is coming to Las Vegas and then Seattle. And the process for selecting an owner for the new Vegas team is entering the final stages. Three bidders are in the running for an expansion franchise selling in the $12 to $13 billion range. That potential asking price isn't a surprise after the recent sale of the Lakers for $12.5 billion less than a year ago after they were purchased for $10 billion. CNBC's list of NBA franchise valuations for 2026 had three teams, the Lakers, Knicks, and Warriors, valued at over $10 billion. So it might be a little hasty for an expansion team to come in as one of the most valued franchises in the league, but this isn't a small league with a ton of growth potential, so this is going to be a massive opportunity. 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

girl, you a 10. Girl, you a 10, girl, you a 10, girl, you a 10. Girl, you a 10, girl, you a 10, girl, you a 10. 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

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Wake it up. And bringing you home with Posted on the Corner. 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
3: Cincinnati City Council could vote on tougher security rules for licensed public parking lots and garages. A council committee backed the stricter proposal 8-1. The goal is to reduce car break-ins and gun thefts from vehicles. According to city figures provided for this proposal, 70% of guns reported stolen so far this year were taken from vehicles. Under the plan, garages would need cameras at entrances and exits or staff on site during operating hours. Surface lots have a choice of security measures, including staffing or cameras paired with fencing or added perimeter coverage. Lighting and signage requirements would increase too. Some parking operators say the upgrades would be too expensive and could cost them spaces. If the full council approves the measure, it's scheduled to take effect January 1st with a 6-month grace period for operators making a good faith effort to comply. What do you think? The way that people go into your car if you park downtown is crazy. And I can only imagine how many guns are on the street right now from people parking to go to the Bengals game and people breaking in their car. Get all the details on this and more at WizNation.com. I would love to hear how you feel about this. 513-749-1011. Tap in with me. It's the Wiz.
4: 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The Queen City's official soundtrack is still 101.1 The Wiz, number one for hip-hop.

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19: Wake up with the morning hustle on 101.1 The Wiz. The hustle starts at 6 a.m. with two chances to win $1,000 every morning. Wake up with the morning hustle.
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Beyonce with that morning dew right here on 101.1 The Wiz. Since he's number one for hip-hop and R&B, you still have time to grab a cabin for One Voyage 2026. 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Right now, T.I. will have that boat rocking on the 26th. Let's bring him out. It's 101.1 The Wiz.

0: they decided, hey, we got to get this money. It's called Mileage right here on 101.1 The Wiz. Since he's number one for hip-hop and R&B, I want to know what you think about that song right there. Music Curated Challenge. We got tickets to check out Chris Brown and Usher up for grabs. Here's what you need to do. Text 24042. Text the words WizCash. That's WizCash. All right? WizCash to 24042. That qualifies you for the Music Curated Challenge. We've got a pair of tickets to check out Chris Brown and Usher. Happens on October the 24th. So you're texting 24042. You're texting WizCash. Good luck.
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0: All right, coming up, we got On This Day, also 60-second headlines. 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
8: I'm Hamilton County Commissioner Alicia Reese. 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

I'm like. Rolling through with the Supreme Experience, getting ready for On This Day. Going to let you know any and everything that happened on this September the 30th throughout history. Stick around. Give me like 10 minutes for that. Also, the new one from Jalen Kors on Deck, Tim's, Belly Gang, Kush, and right now, LMA.

Supreme Experience right here on 101.1 The Wiz, Cincy's number one for hip-hop and R&B. Welcome to September the 30th, 2026. September is a wrap. If you're celebrating your birthday today, you're celebrating with the likes of T-Pain, he turns 42. Producer Marley Marr, 64, definitely legendary. Patrice Rushen is 72. And on this day in hip-hop, Common Release, It'll All Make Sense. Retrospect for Life with Lauryn Hill in 1997. In 2008, T.I. released Paper Trail. The album featured Whatever You Like and Live Your Life. All right. September

0: kind way of telling you your breath is rocking. Also, we're 31 days away from Halloween. And I've got tickets to check out Sesame Street Live. It'll be at Taft Theater on March the 20th. So we're getting ready for next year. Supreme loves the kids, so give me a call. 513-749-1011. I'm trying to put you in the building at the Taft Theater to check out Sesame Street Live. Good luck. It's the Wiz.
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You're texting the words Wiz Cash, and that's how you get the hookup. Take the music curator challenge. Here's Baby Chief. Do it. It's a ghetto love story on the Wiz.

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1: Thank you.
0: Gotta know we came to work, do two things today.
1: Play these hits.
0: And now make sure the hits don't stall.
1: You know the vibe.
0: On the calendar, it says September 30th, which is the last day of September 2026.
1: So that means what?
0: Lock in.
1: Rent is due.
0: Oh.
1: Thank you.
0: I'm about to say lock in. Q4 start tomorrow.
1: Focus on that rent first.
0: What you got? October 1st all the way to December 31st?
1: Mm-hmm.
0: It's about to be showtime.
1: Yeah.
0: 32 days until Halloween.
1: Mm-hmm.
0: Lord have mercy.
1: But listen, though. If you ain't get what you need to get done this year, you good, twin. It's cool. It's going to happen.
0: Next year, my year.
1: It's going to happen.
0: Next year, my year.
1: You got all of 2027.
0: You got to do it. Hey, today is International Podcast Day.
1: Okay. Shout out to the Potters.
0: Did you know DJ Mrs. and myself, we had a podcast. It's called New and Making Noise.
1: I think you can still go check it out. I think.
0: And World School Milk Day.
1: Okay.
0: Hated it.
1: I would have never. No. Don't even put that on my tray.
0: Chocolate milk, strawberry milk, all that. Ew.
1: Give me that little container of them orange juices and cranberry juices.
0: Straight up.
1: Give me two of those.
0: All right, let me go buy that Tropicana juice.
1: Real quick, please.
0: Well, we have Fruitopia.
1: Okay.
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0: 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My name is Incognito.
1: I'm DJ Missy.
0: Happy Working Woman Wednesday, DJ Missy.
1: Thank
0: you. Working women, you are truly appreciated.
1: I appreciate you.
0: It is Libra season. Who's celebrating a birthday today, DJ Missy?
1: Who's celebrating a birthday today?
0: Who birthday? Yeah, it's Libra season, man. September 8th, October, Libra's about to enter the chat. W's in the chat right now.
1: Okay, today, T-Pain birthday.
0: Happy birthday, T-Pain.
1: Happy birthday to T-Pain.
0: We love T-Pain. What up, Teddy Pain?
2: What's good, man? It's your homeboy, T-Pain, a.k.a. your girlfriend's boyfriend. And I just want to say congratulations to Incognito and DJ Mrs. for having the number one show. Could you believe it?
1: Honestly, for real, that's all that matters.
0: Yeah, man, watch our interview with T-Pain. We had so much fun in the studio. Mm-hmm. Man, he came through. He brought the energy drink. We had the spirits flowing. Yeah. Big booty dancers.
1: That's what I was finna say. And he now talking about me, y'all. Cheers.
0: He brought my boy Midget Mac with him. That's his name. That's
1: Midget Mac. Y'all that's know Midget Mac for I Love New York. Don't play.
0: Okay. He brought Midget Mac with him. And y'all was in here throwing ones.
1: We were. And our very first interview, we had it at his house. So go check out both of those.
0: I forgot about that.
1: Mm-hmm. Go check them out.
0: T-Pain, we need to come back to the crib. No,
1: nappy boy.
0: 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We're going to get some T-Pain on his radio today.
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1: I'm your good sis, DJ Mrs.
0: Big shout out to everybody tapping in with us on that phone line at 1-844-426-POTC. You been seeing anything interesting on your timeline?
1: Interesting. Everything is getting recalled every other day. I just stopped reporting it because at this point, YOLO. Just check your stuff. Google it before you buy if you can. But other than that, that's the most crazy stuff I've been seeing. Everything. Oh, and people are having a blackout for Helen Wells.
0: That's the one right there. That's the one I've been seeing. So the blackout is supposed to happen tonight. We're asking our community to go black for Nolan Wells. Change your profile picture. Share his name. Let his face fill our timelines. This blackout is not silence. It is remembrance. It's us coming together as a community, standing together and saying that Nolan Wells will not simply become another name we scroll past and forget.
1: Nolan Wells did not drown, period.
0: That's facts right there. So blackout on social media tonight. Scroll. Do not be insensitive. Know what's going on.
1: Yeah. And if you don't know, educate yourself. Okay. Right now. Educate yourself.
0: We pin you down right now. I don't want you to be on that book face talking about something I ain't know.
1: Especially the ones that be on that book face. Matter of fact, call us right now. 1-844-426-POTC. I'll tell you what's going on.
0: Oh, Mrs. Before we do that, I saw something online that cracked me up today.
1: What?
0: That y'all said, y'all be having sex on camera, but scared to stand up as a visitor in church.
1: All right now.
0: You posted on the corner.
1: Okay. Ain't lying.
0: Posted on the corner.
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1: Hey, this is DJ Missy.
0: The fall weather is here.
1: It's here.
0: Hey, let me know when y'all going to the fair, because I don't want nobody in my business to it.
1: Nah, for real.
0: Who going to the fair? What's the greatest thing about the fair?
1: The food.
0: Yes.
1: The food. I don't know about them rides no more. I used to feel real comfortable about them rides back in the day, but it just be, I don't know, they don't be updating the
0: DJ,
1: the
0: hey. I'm scared. I see the older I get, I'm paying attention to the staff.
1: I'm scared.
0: Them folks don't take that job serious, bro.
1: You know how long them screws have been in that ride?
0: Man, rusty. Rusty. Shaking. Going around. They just pushing the button. Neck. Them folks barely come touch a seatbelt when you get the exit.
1: You know, they just rub it.
0: Get the little clamp.
1: All right, what's good? You good? All right, bet. They don't care if you fly out, fly in. They don't care. But the food is the best thing about the fair. The little cutesy games you get to play. Mm. But if you really want people out your business, you go as soon as it open.
0: Yo.
1: You go during the day.
0: Uh-oh. That free game right there.
1: Everybody be trying to go at night being cute. you want to go to the fair, right? Go when the sun up.
0: Go when the sun up. I ain't got to be out that long because that sun up.
1: Thank you.
0: Get in and out records.
1: Okay.
0: Okay. Swedish Day is coming up this month.
1: Yes, that's just a Midwest holiday.
0: Okay.
1: You know, you got hip to that when you was in the city.
0: I did.
1: But Sweeties Day is supposed to be for the men. Aww. It's a men's Valentine's Day. If you never heard of Sweeties Day, you know, it's a Midwest thing. So it's basically, if you got a man or you got somebody that's courting you, this is your moment to show your boo some love. Aww. Your masculine boo.
0: How you love that. Sweetest day. How you love that. If you want to leave a message for your sweetie, we got our voicemail open right now. You can call us at 1-844-426-POTC.
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1: Period.
0: My name is Incognito.
1: I'm DJ Missy.
0: And our phone lines are officially open for the topic of the day.
1: How old is too old to pursue hip hop?
0: What you think, Elliot?
2: It ain't no age when you are talented.
1: That is true. Okay, so I know it ain't really no. Like, so are you saying, like, if you already in the game or somebody following their dreams?
2: Yeah, as far as in the game, I mean.
1: Okay. So you think, like, you might be a little too old to still be trying to follow that rap dream?
2: Yeah. About, I would say about 50. If you ain't started yet, then yeah, you gonna need to go ahead and get a job.
0: 1-844-426-POTC. Who is this?
3: This is Boo.
1: Hey, Boo, we inside our topic of the day. So how old do you think is too old for hip hop?
3: How old, like, for artists to be?
1: Yeah, or if they're just following the dream. How old is too old to be trying to pursue hip hop?
3: Not gonna cap. I think 40, you should wrap it up.
0: Okay.
1: Just say wrap it up.
0: So they've been trying, only like a few years before 40.
3: Nah, I think it's time to find something else. Get that CDL.
1: Sis said, no, get that CDL, Bookie.
0: Work for Boss Man D-Lo. All right, Boo, thank you. You're posting on the corner with yours truly, Incognito.
1: And DJ Missy.
0: We inside the topic of the day.
1: How old is too old to pursue hip hop?
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0: 1-844-426-POTC. Who is this?
1: This is Romeo.
0: Romeo, we inside the topic of the day.
2: How old is too old to pursue hip-hop?
1: I feel like too old to pursue hip-hop, it ain't no age limit, you know what I mean? It ain't no age limit. I feel like that when you're young, you bring a different type of flavor. When you more, not even old, when you more seasoned, you know, that's the seasoning salt. You feel me?
2: Come on, season.
1: So I don't think it's really an age, you know, but you can't be by 89 trying to, you know, pursue no hip hop now. You know, you gotta let the younger generation have that.
0: Why you can't be 89?
1: 89, you're supposed to be old status, you know what I mean? You're supposed to have an ear for the hip-hop. You know, you got to know when to apply the sauce, you know, because them young folk, they hop on the grill and just start throwing sauce, putting the meat on the grill, the charcoal ain't even turned gray. You know what I'm saying? So you're supposed to OG status then.
0: You're right. That's a very veteran response of you, my boy.
2: I feel that. I like that.
1: Yeah, huh?
0: Let me hear you say, post it on the counter.
1: Post it on the corner.
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0: Chrissy, what's good? I just left my auntie house, right? So you got to know I'm posted on the corner. What a 1.1 The Wiz. Shout out to everybody holding it down at UC's campus. Let's go, Bearcats!
1: Posted on the corner!
2: Hustling, hustling. 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

0: on the counter. We inside the topic of the day.
1: How old is too old? Hey, boo. How old is too old to pursue hip hop?
2: It's never too old.
1: You don't think it's never too old? Okay, so if you ain't already in the game, you think somebody in their 40s, 50s can pursue a rap career?
2: Anything is possible.
1: I feel that.
0: All right, so hey, I'm 73 years old. You gonna buy my mixtape?
2: I sure will. I'm gonna support my own.
1: I know that's right. What's your name, boo?
2: My name's Tracy.
1: Where you posted on the corner at, Tracy?
2: I'm posted on the corner in Atlanta.
0: Hey, drive safe, baby.
2: I will. Thank you.
0: All right, boo. Thank you.
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0: Got a good question for you today.
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0: So look, if you're smart, think you're smart, hang around somebody that's smart. We don't need nobody to call us but you.
1: But you, so call us. 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
18: Posted on the corner, who is this?
19: It's Rakita.
20: Hey, baby, where you posted on the corner at?
19: On the south side.
20: Period. So, look, I got some new trivia for you. You down, sis?
19: Oh, my God. I knew the other one. But, okay, let's go. I got my daughter in the car with you.
20: Okay, so tell her get the Google ready.
18: Yeah, what's your daughter's name?
19: Get the Google ready now.
18: What's your daughter's name?
20: Birthday. Hey, boo. Okay, y'all ready?
19: Yeah.
20: Five seconds, tell us, what year was the first email ever sent?
18: Five.
19: Oh, my
18: four,
19: gosh.
18: Three. Two.
19: 19.
18: Call me back. 19, call me back.
19: Okay.
18: 1-844-426-POTC. Who it is?
19: Deanna.
20: Hey, boo, where you posted on the corner at?
19: Atlanta, Georgia.
20: I know, that's right. So somebody got my trivia right. I got a new trivia question for you. You ready?
19: I'm ready.
20: In 5 seconds, tell us, what year was the first email ever sent?
19: The first email? Oh, man. I'm going to guess 1972.
20: You were so close! I swear to you, look at Upper Carla's back. You're going to be like, oh, that girl too good. Girl, go play the lotto. Go play the lotto right now.
18: I'll tell your man to put it parlays in.
20: Period.
19: All right. Okay.
6: Posted on the corner.
17: Yeah. You're in the mix with DJ Easy.
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0: I've been in the trenches filled with high enough. 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

0: Miss Incognito.
1: I'm DJ Missy.
0: What's your name?
2: Car.
1: Hey, boo, where you posted on the corner at?
2: Atlanta.
1: I know that's right. Somebody got my trivia right. I got a new question for you. You ready? In 5 seconds, tell us, what year was the first email ever sent?
2: Ooh, I don't know.
1: Take a guess. Take a guess.
2: 1901.
0: 1901? Girl!
1: Get off my phone!
0: MLK would have been had some strength. All right, girl.
2: No way, 2001.
0: Girl! You funny. Thank you.
1: Bye, baby.
0: Post it on the corner. Who it is?
3: No, I know it, man. From Riverdale.
1: Riverdale! All right, baby.
3: Period.
1: I got a new question for you. You down, boo?
3: All right. New question. Well, I got to get a new album?
1: Yeah. You ready for it?
3: All right, let go.
1: Okay, in 5 seconds, tell us, what year was the first email ever sent?
3: Stop.
1: Take a guess. No, look it up and call us back, baby.
0: Appreciate you, twin. It's the biggest show in the city with yours truly, Incognito.
1: And DJ Missy.
0: Who it is?
4: Hello.
1: Hey, boo, what's your name?
4: Michelle.
1: All right, I got a new question for you. You down?
4: Yes.
1: All right, in 5 seconds, tell us, what year was the first email ever sent? Take a guess.
4: 1990.
1: Nope. Look it up and call us back. You was close.
4: Dang.
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0: Happy Working Woman Wednesday, DJ Missy.
1: Thank you.
0: Gotta know we came to work, do two things today.
1: Play these hits.
0: And now make sure the hits don't stall.
1: You know the vibe.
0: On the calendar, it says September 30th, which is the last day of September 2026.
1: So that means what?
0: Lock in.
1: Rent is due.
0: Oh.
1: Thank you.
0: I'm about to say lock in. Q4 start tomorrow.
1: Focus on that rent first.
0: What you got? October 1st all the way to December 31st?
1: Mm-hmm.
0: It's about to be showtime.
1: Yeah.
0: 32 days until Halloween.
1: Mm-hmm.
0: Lord have mercy.
1: But listen, though. If you ain't get what you need to get done this year, you good, twin. It's cool. It's gonna
0: next
1: happen.
0: Next year, my year.
1: It's gonna happen.
0: Next year,
1: you
0: my
1: got
0: year.
1: All of 2027.
0: Got to do it. Hey, today is International Podcast Day.
1: Okay, shout out to the Potters.
0: Did you know DJ Misses and myself, we had a podcast. It's called New and Making Noise.
1: I think you can still go check it out. I think.
0: And World School Milk Day.
1: Okay.
0: Hated it.
1: I would have never. No.
0: School
1: don't even put that on my tray.
0: Chocolate milk, strawberry milk, all that. Ew.
1: Give me that little container of them orange juices and cranberry juices.
0: Straight up.
1: Give me two of those.
0: All right, let me go buy that Tropicana juice.
1: Real quick, please.
0: Well, we have Fruitopia.
1: Okay.
0: Call us at 1-844-426-POTC. 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

0: 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My name is Incognito.
1: I'm DJ Missy.
0: Happy Working Woman Wednesday, DJ Missy.
1: Thank you.
0: Working women, you are truly appreciated.
1: I appreciate you.
0: It is Libra season. Who's celebrating a birthday today, DJ Missy?
1: Who's celebrating a birthday today?
0: Who birthday? Yeah, it's Libra season, man. October, Libra's about to enter the chat. W's in the chat right now.
1: Okay, today, T-Pain birthday.
0: Happy birthday, T-Pain.
1: Happy birthday to T-Pain.
0: We love T-Pain. What up, Teddy Pain?
2: What's good, man? It's your homeboy T-Pain, a.k.a. your girlfriend's boyfriend. And I just want to say congratulations to Incognito and DJ Mrs. for having the number one show. Could you believe it?
1: Honestly, for real, that's all that matters.
0: Yeah, man, watch our interview with T-Pain. We had so much fun in the studio. Mm-hmm. May came through. He brought the energy drink. We had the spirits flowing. Big booty dancers.
1: That's what I was finna say. And he not talking about me, y'all. Cheers.
0: He brought my boy Midget Mac with him. That's his name. That's
1: Midget
0: his
1: name. Mac. Y'all know Midget Mac from I Love New York. Don't play.
0: Okay. He brought Midget Mac with him. And y'all was in here throwing ones.
1: We were. And our very first interview, we had it at his house. So go check out both of those.
0: I forgot about that.
1: Mm-hmm. Go check them out.
0: T-Pain, we need to come back to the crib.
1: No, we're nappy, boy.
0: 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We're going to get some T-Pain on his radio today.
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1: I'm your good sis, DJ Mrs.
0: Big shout out to everybody tapping in with us on that phone line at 1-844-426-POTC. You been seeing anything interesting on your timeline?
1: Interesting. Everything is getting recalled every other day. I just stopped reporting it because at this point, YOLO.
0: Mm-hmm.
1: Just check your stuff. Google it before you buy if you can. But other than that, that's the most crazy stuff I've been seeing. Everything. Oh, and people are having a blackout for
0: Health
1: and Wells.
0: That's the one right there.
1: Mm-hmm.
0: That's the one I've been seeing. So the blackout is supposed to happen tonight. We're asking our community to go black for Nolan Wells. Change your profile picture. Share his name. Let his face fill our timelines. This blackout is not silence. It is remembrance. It's us coming together as a community, standing together and saying that Nolan Wells will not simply become another name we scroll past and forget.
1: Mm-hmm. Nolan Wells did not drown, period.
0: That's facts right there. So blackout on social media tonight.
1: Mm-hmm.
0: Scroll. Do not be insensitive. Know what's going on.
1: Yeah. And if you don't know, educate yourself. Okay. Right now. Educate yourself.
0: We pin you down right now. I don't want you to be on that book face talking about something I ain't know.
1: Mm-mm. Especially the ones that be on that book face. Matter of fact, call us right now. 1-844-426-POTC. I'll tell you what's going on.
0: Oh, Mrs. Before we do that, I saw something online that cracked me up today.
1: What?
0: That y'all said, y'all be having sex on camera, but scared to stand up as a visitor in church.
1: All right now.
0: You posted on the corner.
1: Okay. Ain't lying.
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1: Eagles is DJ Missy.
0: The fall weather is here.
1: It's here.
0: Hey, let me know when y'all going to the fair, because I don't want nobody in my business to it.
1: Ain't nah, for real.
0: Who going to the fair? What's the greatest thing about the fair?
1: The food.
0: Yes.
1: The food. I don't know about the rides no more. I used to feel real comfortable about the rides back in the day, but it just be, I don't know, they don't be updating the
0: DJ, screws. Hey, I'm scared. I see the older I get, I'm pay scared. Attention to the staff.
1: I'm scared.
0: Them folks don't take that job serious, bro.
1: You know how long them screws have been in that ride?
0: Man, rusty. Rusty. Shaking. Going around. They just pushing the button. Neck. Them folks barely come touch a seatbelt when you, when you get there.
1: You know, they just rub it.
0: Get the little clamp.
1: All right, what's good? You good? All right, bet. They don't care if you fly out, fly in. They don't care. But the food is the best thing about the fair. The little cutesy games you get to play. Mm. But if you really want some, you really want people out your business, you go as soon as it open.
0: Yo.
1: You go during the day.
0: Uh-oh. That free game right now.
1: Everybody be trying to go at night being cute. Nah, you want to go to the fair, right? Go when the sun up.
0: Go when the sun up. I ain't got to be out that long because that sun up.
1: Thank you.
0: Get in and out records.
1: Okay.
0: Okay, Sweetest Day is coming up this month.
1: Yes, that's just a Midwest holiday.
0: Okay.
1: You know, you got hip to that when you was in the city.
0: I did.
1: But Sweetie's Day is supposed to be for the men. It's a men's Valentine's Day. If you never heard of Sweetie's Day, you know, it's a Midwest thing. So it's basically, if you got a man or you got somebody that's courting you, this is your moment to show your boo some love. Your masculine boo.
0: How you love that. Sweetest Day.
1: Sweetest Day.
0: How you love that. If you want to leave a message for your sweetie, we got our voicemail open right now. You can call us at 1-844-426-PLTC.
1: What up, though? It's the one and only Cash Doll posted on the corner. Let's get it.
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2: 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Hey, I want to give love and congratulations to Incognito and DJ Misses for going number one again. They going to go number one again and again and again. 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
0: And take Cincinnati's number one for hip-hop and R&B everywhere you go.

0: Yeah.
1: It's a request on your Working Woman Wednesday.
0: Period.
1: My name is Incognito.
0: I'm DJ Missy.
1: And our phone lines are officially open for the topic of the day.
0: How old is too old to pursue hip hop?
1: What you think, Elliot?
2: There ain't no age when you are talented.
0: That is true. Okay, so I know it ain't really no. Like, so are you saying, like, if you already in the game or somebody following their dreams?
2: Yeah, as far as in the game, I mean.
0: Okay. So you think, like, you might be a little too old to still be trying to follow that rap dream?
2: Yeah. About, I would say about 50. If you ain't started yet, then yeah, you gonna need to go ahead and get a job.
1: 1-844-426-POTC. Who is this?
3: It's
0: Boo. Hey, Boo, we inside our topic of the day. So how old do you think is too old for hip hop?
3: How old, like, for artists to be?
0: Yeah, or if they're just following the dream, how old is too old to be trying to pursue hip hop?
3: Not gonna cap. I think 40, you should wrap it up.
1: Okay.
0: Just say wrap it up.
1: So they've been trying, only like a few years before 40.
3: Nah, I think it's time to find something else. Get that CDL.
0: Listen, dog, get that CDL, Bookie.
1: Work for Boss Man D-Lo. All right, Boo, thank you. You're posting on the corner with yours truly, Incognito.
0: And DJ Missy.
1: We inside the topic of the day.
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0: 1-844-426-POTC. Who is this?
1: This is Romeo.
0: Romeo, we inside the topic of the day.
2: How old is too old to pursue hip-hop?
1: I feel like too old to pursue hip-hop, it ain't no age limit, you know what I mean? It ain't no age limit. I feel like that when you're young, you bring a different type of flavor. When you more, not even old, when you more seasoned, you know, that's the seasoning salt. You feel me?
2: Come on, season.
1: So I don't think it's really an age, you know, but you can't be by 89 trying to, you know, pursue no hip hop now. You know, you got to let the younger generation have that.
0: Why you can't be 89?
1: 89, you're supposed to be old status, you know what I mean? You're supposed to have an ear for the hip-hop. You know, you got to know when to apply the sauce, you know, because them young folk, they hop on the grill and just start throwing sauce, putting the meat on the grill, the charcoal ain't even turned gray. You know what I'm saying? So you're supposed to OG status then.
0: You're right. That's a very veteran response of you, my boy.
2: I feel that. I like that.
1: Yeah, huh?
0: Let me hear you say, post it on the corner.
1: Post it on the corner.

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1: It's DJ Missy turning up, posted on the corner, 101.1, The Wiz. From Montgomery Road to the West Side. We're your soundtrack for your ride home, Cincinnati. You're posted on the corner on The Wiz.

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0: day. Hosted on the counter, we inside the topic of the day.
1: How old is too old? Hey, boo. How old is too old to pursue hip hop?
2: It's never too old.
1: You don't think it's never too old? Okay, so if you ain't already in the game, you think somebody in their 40s, 50s can pursue a rap career?
2: Anything is possible.
1: I feel that.
0: All right, so hey, I'm 73 years old. You gonna buy my mixtape?
2: I sure will. I'm gonna support my own.
1: Now that's right. What's your name, boo?
2: My name's Tracy.
1: Where you posted on the corner at, Tracy?
2: I'm posted on the corner in Atlanta.
0: Hey, drive safe, baby.
2: I will. Thank you.
0: All right, boo. Thank you.
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0: 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We're here for you whenever you need us.
1: It's game day. Are your moderate to severe Crohn's disease or ulcerative colitis symptoms keeping you from the action? Skyrizi, risankizumab Riza, could help you get back to the game. Skyrizi is proven to help people feel significant symptom relief, achieve remission, and visibly improve damage of the intestinal lining. Skyrizi is a prescription injection medicine for adults. Don't use if allergic to Skyrizi. Serious allergic reactions, increased infections, or lower ability to fight them may occur. Before treatment, get checked for infections and tuberculosis. Tell your doctor about any flu-like symptoms or vaccines. Liver problems leading to hospitalization may occur when treated for Crohn's or ulcerative colitis. Control is everything to me. 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